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1: 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'Cause when I leave for the night, I ain't coming.

0: 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Thanks for giving us that amazing performance this year. Goodbye and good night.
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0: 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Rádio Unesc. It's like screaming, and no one can hear.
1: 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No one will ever understand how much it hurts. Important that without them, you feel like nothing. No one will ever understand how much it hurts.

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1: What you are about to witness is scientifically authentic. It is just one step ahead of present day reality and two steps ahead of present day sexiness. Prepare yourself to attempt to conceive an inconceivable outer space adventure. Brace yourself for something so fantastically fantastical, you'll soil yourself from intergalactic excitement. Get ready to

Yeah, I love me a trapping ass, dark skin, country ass, got it out the mud, 6'1", old thug ass. Top real slick, big, big, big gun ass. Pick a bitch up when we fuck, oh, strong ass stick. Making them pipes, stacking that pipes. Buy me whatever I want, ass nigga. 3 pointers on the chain, fresh new J's. AMG, switch lights, ass nigga. Never been a hoe or a lame ass nigga. 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

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He Mr. Get It Done. I'm Mrs. One of One. Fall in love every time we link. He got me sprung.com. 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
1: 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Where is it? Where is it?

0: 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You work at the club?
1: Leave me alone. I'm with someone.
0: Really?
1: Yeah.
0: Who?
1: That guy over there.
0: Look, I never seen you before. You work at the club?
1: I'm really bored.
0: You're bored?
1: Yeah.
0: Really?
1: Yes.
0: So I'm boring.
1: That's right. Bore me.
0: I happen to think I'm a lot of fun.
1: Okay, well, what are you gonna do to entertain me? You like to play? You got a car? Let's get the hell out of here.

0: her.
1: This is her.
0: This is the one.
1: The one.
0: This is the one.
2: Mm. Hello.
1: And if she plays her cards right, she might even get the keys to the castle.
2: I don't want your keys.
1: Shut up.
2: You made me shut up.
0: Whoa. Slow down, partner. Wait, you guys have been going out what a month? You're telling me you're ready to lock it up and leave all the pretty girls to me?
3: Maybe.
2: I like girls. Me too. A lot.
4: I like everything.
0: Of course you do. Of course you do. Let me tell you something. You're awesome, and you're awesome, and you're awesome, and you're awesome, and this deserves a toast. Okay?
2: Okay.
0: Come here. Come on.
1: Two.
2: And
1: you.
0: And me.

0: 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Oh!
1: You f***ing sit here. You don't know me.
0: I know you.
1: Hey, you are.
2: Get back here. Open the door.
0: Open the door.

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1: 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They'll have you suicidal, suicidal when they say it's over.
2: J.R. 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
1: Do you take Alexander to be your lawfully wedded husband?
2: I do.
1: Alexander, do you take Katie to be your lawfully wedded wife?

be responsible for what I do. I don't know how to be responsible for what every black male did. I don't know. Yes, I am going to say that I'm a thug. That's because I came from the gutter and I'm still here.